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I never see ya. I don't want to either. I'll just end up coming round to your ass and I'll just stick my phone in your head.

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Stones cry out, witness is alive. 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Living stones in a pillar so tall, witnessing energy with light like a ball.

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They said, hey.

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Loaded phrases are fired, they strike from the tongues that command. Flashes of lightning split the air like bullets, defiant they stand.

Blessed are the pure in heart, for they shall see God. Blessed are the meek.